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Manfred Mann's Earth Band, Blinded by the Light. This is Billy Squier. Perhaps looked right into the light, and now he's in the dark.

0: Rod Stewart, Young Turks. I'm Mike Walsh. Thank you for listening. And I've got a life hack for the lovers. Play with your significant other. 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Ollie, Ollie, all came free. It's been 6 years.
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4: Here's the updated forecast from 92.7thevan.com. Lows dip down to about 64 tonight under mainly clear skies. A blend of clouds and sun tomorrow. Chance of rain showers, high of 79. Mainly cloudy tomorrow night. Chance for storms, lows around 64. Upper 70s Wednesday and Thursday with a chance for showers Wednesday. I'm meteorologist Derek Height. Right now, 72.
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0: Best of My Love. That's Eagles. I'm Mike Walsh. Survey says 18% of Americans, pew pew, would take cooking advice from a food influencer before their own mother. Well, an influencer wouldn't try to shove okra down my throat. Plus, I align myself with George W. Bush.
1: Not gonna eat broccoli? Not gonna that? Wouldn't be prudent at this juncture. Read my lips. No broccoli.
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3: Here's the updated forecast from 92.7thevan.com. Lows dip down to about 62 tonight under clear skies. Chance of rain showers tomorrow. High temperatures reach up to 80. Sunshine mixed with clouds at times. Chance of thunderstorms tomorrow night. Lows dip down to about 64. Cloudy skies expected. Upper 70s Wednesday and Thursday with a chance of rain showers Wednesday. I'm meteorologist Paul Trombley. Right now, 70.
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0: Bon Jovi, Keep the Faith. I'm Mike Walsh. And as you look around, as we're in the warm months and you see so much exposed skin, most of it is really just exposed ink. Have you just noticed how many people are tatted up? You know, I saw my priest the other day. He was wearing a short sleeve sleeve. He had a sleeve. Tats are just more common than ever. In fact, survey says 32% of American pew-pew adults have at least one tattoo. I'm the only vet and biker sans tattoo. I've gone all rogue. Flag football isn't about who you are. It's who you become. Shape the game. Create the play. 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
3: Here's the updated forecast from 92.7TheVan.com. Lows level off around 62. Tonight, under clear skies, chance of rain showers. Tomorrow, daytime highs approaching 80, sunshine mixed with clouds at times. Cloudy skies expected. Tomorrow night, chance of thunderstorms. Lows sit down to about 64. Upper 70s, Wednesday and Thursday, with a chance of rain showers, Wednesday. I'm meteorologist Jennifer Vujicki. Currently, 68.
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0: second single released from their album Chicago 18, and the first following Peter Cetera, Chicago, Will You Still Love Me? 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

0: Saturday Night Special. That's Lynyrd Skynyrd. I'm Mike Walsh. I thank you for listening. And you know, Cindy Crawford, they're just like us, the rich and famous. Cindy Crawford had an exorcism performed on her daughter Kaya when she was a kid using an ancient Australian wind instrument. Kaya says she attracts beings from another dimension, but in a chill way. I'm going to say this like Elf said to the little girl in the waiting room when she said she was a human raised by humans.
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2: Here's the updated forecast from 92.7thevan.com. Lows around 62 tonight under clear skies. Chance of rain showers tomorrow. Daytime highs approaching 80. Sunshine mixed with clouds at times. Cloudy skies expected tomorrow night. Chance for storms. Lows dip down to about 64. Upper 70s Wednesday and Thursday with a chance for showers Wednesday. I'm meteorologist Derek Height. Right now, 66.
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0: Gams, pins, getaway sticks, legs. That's ZZ Top. How, how. I'm Mike Walsh. I thank you for listening. 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In fact, a third of moms keep it to themselves that playing with their child bores them. 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
7: Here's the updated forecast from 92.7, thevan.com. Lows dip down to about 62 tonight under clear skies. Chance of rain showers tomorrow. High temperatures reach up to 80. Sunshine mixed with clouds at times. Chance of thunderstorms tomorrow night. Lows dip down to about 64. Cloudy skies expected. Upper 70s Wednesday and Thursday with a chance of rain showers Wednesday. I'm meteorologist Paul Trombley. Currently 64.
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0: Foo Fighters, Learn to Fly. I'm Mike Walsh. And Mad Max Fury Road tops the ranking of the best action-adventure movies of all times. I look at this list and I see, hey, yo, there's no Rocky, you know, there's no Rambo, you know. Yeah, no Arnold Schwarzenegger, but it is followed by Heat. Heat. Number two. Should have been number one. Hoo-ah! And Aliens in third. Oh, when it popped out of that guy, that's the scaredest I've ever been.
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2: Here's the updated forecast from 92.7thevan.com. Lows level off around 62. Overnight, under clear skies. Chance of rain showers Tuesday. Daytime highs approaching 80. Sunshine mixed with clouds at times. Cloudy skies expected Tuesday night. Chance for storms. Lows around 64. Upper 70s Wednesday and Thursday with a chance of rain showers Wednesday. I'm meteorologist Jennifer Wojcicki. Currently 64.

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0: Bryan Adams and the Summer of 69. I'm Mike Walsh. I thank you for listening. 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
17: Here's the updated forecast from 927thevan.com. Lows level off around 62 overnight. Under clear skies. Chance of rain showers Tuesday. Daytime highs approaching 80. Sunshine mixed with clouds at times. Overcast Tuesday night. Chance of thunderstorms. Lows dip down to about 64. Upper 70s Wednesday and Thursday with a chance of rain showers Wednesday. I'm meteorologist Derek Height. Right now, it's 63 degrees.
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0: performed by Philip Bailey of Earth, Wind, and Fire. And, of course, Phil Collins of Genesis. 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

0: Cure Friday. I'm in love. Well, it's already Monday, so nearly there. So, family discovered a megalodon tooth in Jersey. Oh, the shark bites with his teeth bare, and he shows them pearly white.
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2: Here's the updated forecast from 92.7thevan.com. Lows level off around 62 overnight under clear skies. Chance of rain showers Tuesday. High temperatures reach up to 80. Sunshine mixed with clouds at times. Chance for storms Tuesday night. Lows dip down to about 64. Overcast skies. Upper 70s Wednesday and Thursday with a chance of rain showers Wednesday. I'm meteorologist Paul Trombley. Currently 63.
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0: Mixed Emotions, that's the Rolling Stones. I'm Mike Walsh. And when you were a kid, did you get a chemistry set? I didn't get a chemistry set. I think I got a rock. Not that long ago, though, you could buy a kid a chemistry set, and there's a good chance he or she'd make a stink bomb or blow something up. Thus, the rock. But today's youngsters, the young scientists, have a tough time making the big stinks in the garage. Fears about terrorism, lawsuits, and even the manufacturing of meth have left chemistry sets featuring a lot less fun stuff than they used to. Thanks, Breaking Bad.
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4: Here's the updated forecast from 92.7thevan.com. Lows level off around 62. Overnight, under clear skies. Chance of rain showers Tuesday. Daytime highs approaching 80. Sunshine mixed with clouds at times. Cloudy skies expected Tuesday night. Chance for storms. Lows around 64. Upper 70s, Wednesday and Thursday, with a chance of rain showers, Wednesday. I'm meteorologist Jennifer Wojcicki. Currently, it's 63 degrees.
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0: Pete Townsend said, "You Better You Bet" was just a very spontaneous lyric. A fairly spontaneous, peppy song. It's a pop song, really. It's just a pop song. I'd like to cash this royalty check, please. 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
1: I'm Mike Walsh. I thank you for listening. And Disney's movie and TV show announcements at their D23 convention included new teasers for Avengers, Doomsday, Frozen 3, and a casting announcement for X-Men Reboot, and that they still have had no applications filled out for their writers' jobs. 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
3: Here's the updated forecast from 92.7thevan.com. Lows level off around 61 overnight under clear skies. A blend of clouds and sun Tuesday. Chance of rain showers, highs around 80. Chance for storms Tuesday night. Lows around 64. Overcast. Upper 70s Wednesday and Thursday with a chance for showers Wednesday. I'm meteorologist Derek Height. Currently 63.
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Hey, hey, it's Harley coming up. Is it true that gentlemen prefer blondes? I've got the science and Huey Lewis in the news to follow Hart.

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0: Huey Lewis and the News. I'm Harley, and well, the old saying goes, gentlemen prefer blondes, except that they don't. According to studies, men these days prefer brunettes, believe it or not, by a pretty wide margin too. Two-thirds of men prefer brunettes. Blondes are the second most popular, with redheads the least preferred. Now, I have dated a redhead, and I get it.
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17: Here's the updated forecast from 92.7TheVan.com. Lows level off around 62 overnight under clear skies. Chance of rain showers Tuesday. High temperatures reach up to 80. Sunshine mixed with clouds.

0: Genesis, Misunderstanding, a song that disappeared from Genesis concert set lists for a number of years, and it might have something to do with the fact that the band's drummer doesn't care for the song that much. Tony Banks said, quote, he's not that keen about Misunderstanding, calling it insubstantial. Ouch.
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1: This ain't no disco. It ain't no country club either. This is L.A. All I want to do is have a little...

0: Sheryl Crow, All I Wanna Do. And Sheryl Crow has a new album on the way. It's called Pick You Up, and it's due October 9th.
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2: Here's the updated forecast from 92.7, TheVan.com. Lows level off around 62. Overnight, under clear skies. Chance of rain showers Tuesday, high of 80, sunshine mixed with clouds at times. Cloudy skies expected Tuesday night, chance for storms, lows around 64. Upper 70s Wednesday and Thursday with a chance for showers Wednesday. I'm meteorologist Jennifer Wojcicki. Currently, it's 64 degrees.
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When a young Jon Bon Jovi was working in a recording studio, he had the privilege of watching an iconic vocal track being put down. I've got that song for you coming up after Journey.

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0: Queen, Under Pressure. Freddie Mercury and David Bowie put the finishing touches on the vocals of that song at a place called the Record Plant, a recording studio in New York City, where at the time a very young and impressionable John Bon Jovi was working as an assistant. He said he watched the two of them do the song in the studio and was in awe.
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13: Here's the updated forecast from 92.7thevan.com. Lows dip down to about 62 overnight under clear skies. Sunshine mixed with clouds at times Tuesday. Chance for showers. High temperatures reach up to 80. Cloudy Tuesday night. Chance for storms, 64. Upper 70s Wednesday and Thursday with a chance for showers Wednesday. I'm meteorologist Derek Height. Currently 62.
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0: A song that's being turned into a comic book coming up. And I've got Rod Stewart after the Bengals.

0: Scorpions rock you like a hurricane. Well, if you like the song and you like the music video for the song, you might enjoy the upcoming Scorpions Rock You Like a Hurricane graphic novel. Yeah, the music video for that song is being turned into a 96-page comic that comes out in October.
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0: 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And here's a little truth for you. Drinking coffee can make a man more of a man, so to speak. That's right. It turns out that men who drink more coffee have higher levels of testosterone. So a good strong cup of black coffee might literally put hair on your chest.
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2: Here's the updated forecast from 92.7thevan.com. Lows dip down to about 61 overnight under mainly clear skies. Chance of thunderstorms Tuesday. Daytime highs approaching 80. Sunshine mixed with clouds at times. Mainly cloudy skies expected Tuesday night. Chance of thunderstorms. Lows level off around 65. Mainly clear skies and dry Wednesday and Thursday with highs in the upper 70s. I'm meteorologist Paul Trombley. Right now, 63.
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0: Tears for Fears, Everybody Wants to Rule the World. And back in the 80s, everybody wanted to get together and work with Tears for Fears. As a matter of fact, Prince once reached out about the possibility of doing a collaboration. Unfortunately, though, that never came to pass.
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16: Here's the updated forecast from 92.7 thevan.com. Lows level off around 63 overnight under mainly clear skies. Chance of thunderstorms Tuesday. Daytime highs approaching 80. Sunshine mixed with clouds at times. Chance of thunderstorms Tuesday night. Lows dip down to about 65. Mainly cloudy. Mainly clear skies and dry Wednesday and Thursday with highs in the upper 70s. I'm meteorologist Jennifer Vujicic. Currently 61.
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0: Who are the most overexposed celebrities? I bet you've got a nice long list. I've got America's list, along with Wang Chung and the Red Hot Chili Peppers, coming up after Phil Collins.

0: Wang Chung and Dance Hall Days. I'm Harley, and you know those celebrities you are just sick and tired of reading and hearing about? New survey on the most overexposed celebrities puts Elon Musk at the top of the list, followed by Taylor Swift, Sydney Sweeney, and Blake Lively. Wow. Kim Kardashian's fallen off.
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0: Paul McCartney, Maybe I'm Amazed. Sir Paul's book about his years with Wings, Wings, The Story of a Band on the Run, is now available on paperback. Well, it will be. You can pre-order it now. It officially comes out October 6th.
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3: Lows level off around 61 overnight. Under mainly clear skies. Chance of thunderstorms Tuesday. Daytime highs approaching 80. A mix of clouds and sun. Mainly cloudy skies expected Tuesday night. Chance for storms 65. Lots of sunshine and dry Wednesday and Thursday with highs in the upper 70s. I'm meteorologist Derek Height. Right now, it's 61 degrees.
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And I've got Tom Petty coming up after Billy Joel.

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0: Tom Petty, Into the Great Wide Open. I'm Harley. Well, when it comes to living a good long life, what's the trick? Well, a survey of people 85 and older were asked, and the number one answer is resilience. Being able to adjust to your circumstances, focus on the positive rather than the negative, and appreciate your blessings. Yeah, a positive attitude will actually get you through life.
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3: Here's the updated forecast from 92.7, thevan.com. Lows dip down to about 61 overnight under mainly clear skies. Chance of thunderstorms Tuesday. Daytime highs approaching 80. Sunshine mixed with clouds at times. Mainly cloudy skies expected Tuesday night. Chance of thunderstorms. Lows level off around 65. Mainly clear skies and dry Wednesday and Thursday with highs in the upper 70s. I'm meteorologist Paul Trombley. Currently 63.
0: Coming up, a band that just added a bunch of tour dates this fall. And I've got Kiss on the way after Survivor.

0: 38 Special, Second Chance. And if you missed 38 Special on the most recent leg of their tour, well, you will get a second chance. They just added 30 more shows to their calendar that will take their tour all the way through the fall.
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0: Eric Clapton, After Midnight. Clapton did a re-recording of that song in 1987 as part of a campaign for Michelob beer. It appeared in a commercial for the brand. However, he was dropped as a Michelob spokesperson after going to rehab.
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2: Here's the updated forecast from 92.7thevan.com. Mainly clear overnight with lows around 61. Chance for storms Tuesday, highs level off around 80, partly cloudy skies. Mainly cloudy skies Tuesday night, chance for storms, lows dip down to about 65. Dry Wednesday and Thursday under mainly clear skies with highs in the upper 70s. I'm meteorologist Jennifer Wojcicki. Currently, it's 63 degrees.
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0: Hey, you're playing fantastic music. I'm telling all my friends to tune into you guys and for them to tell their friends. 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

0: in excess and what you need. And a big ol' happy birthday to Tim Ferriss of In Excess, who just turned 69. 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
3: My name is Whitney Allen, and I'm a widow. 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
13: Here's the updated forecast from 92.7thevan.com. Chance of thunderstorms today. Otherwise, sunshine mixed with clouds at times. Daytime highs approaching 80. Mainly cloudy skies expected tonight. Chance for storms. Lows level off around 65. Daytime highs approaching 78. Tomorrow, mainly clear skies. Upper 70s Thursday and Friday. I'm meteorologist Derek Height. Right now, it's 65 degrees.
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0: A group that truly fits the definition of one-hit wonder, plus Steely Dan coming up after Def Leppard.

0: When in Rome, The Promise. You know, there are a lot of artists who are called one-hit wonders. 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But When in Rome, a true one-hit wonder. They struck it big with The Promise, put out exactly one album, and then broke up.
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0: Blues Traveler and Runaround. I'm Harley, and next time you get that social invitation that you want to turn down so you could just be by yourself, don't turn it down. That is because socializing with friends can actually help fight dementia. Things like traveling, playing an instrument, all help to reduce your chances of getting dementia. So game night it is.
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2: Here's the updated forecast from 92.7thevan.com. Chance for storms today. Otherwise, partly cloudy skies. High of 80. Chance for storms tonight. Lows level off around 65. Mainly cloudy skies expected. 78 tomorrow. Mainly clear skies. Upper 70s Thursday and Friday. Take a look at the extended forecast. 77 Saturday. 75 Sunday. And 77 on Monday. I'm meteorologist Paul Trombley. Right now, it's 64 degrees.
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1: With the latest from the Van Newsroom, I'm Gary. Fort Sheldon Township opened through mid-November. Consumers Energy had wanted to close the coal-fired facility in May of 2025 as part of complying with state green energy mandates. Life EMS is expanding its operations in Muskegon County. The expansion, which begins today, will allow for more ambulances to be available in the city of Norton Shores, Fruitport Township, Sullivan Township, and the city of Roosevelt. This comes after Life EMS recently expanded its services in Ottawa County. In sports yesterday, the Tigers topped Pittsburgh 8-5 and the Cubs outlasted the White Sox in 10 innings 7-5. This evening, the Tigers are in Pittsburgh, the White Sox face the Cubs at Wrigley Field, and the Whitecaps visit South Bend. For more details, visit our website, 927thevan.com.
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5: Good morning, everyone. Happy Tuesday to you. Let's check your Van Lakeshore forecast now from 927thevan.com. Plenty of sunshine to start off our day. Looks like some afternoon showers could roll in with highs today in the upper 70s. Rain likely overnight tonight, low 64. Sunny, upper 70s again tomorrow. And look for sunshine on Thursday, a high again right around 79 degrees. Very, very nice August weather. Loving it out there. Right now, 68 in Saugatuck. It's 65 in Byron Center, 68 in downtown Holland. Get that forecast anytime. Just text STORM to 80373. And stick around, about 10 minutes away from our first spin of the Earls Meets Wheel of Contests. 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

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And Caddyshack, Kenny Loggins. I'm All Right, 92.7 The Band. It's your wake-up call and the official ice cream of the Lakeshore's wake-up call is Dairy Days. 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Dairy Days, the coolest stop in Saugatuck. And I've got tickets for these guys. A pair of tickets to go see Motley Crue at Acrisure Amphitheater in GR. And I will throw in a $20 Dairy Days gift certificate. Doesn't get any better than that, right? Hang around. First chance to win comes up after Motley Crue. This is Girls, Girls, Girls on the Van.

0: It is Motley Crue on their way to Grand Rapids next week, and I've got a pair of tickets to give away, but how do we do that? Well, let's find out. Get this wheel going.
1: That sound you hear? Hear it? It's the Earl's Meats Wheel of Contests. Earl's Meats, where you'll find Hamilton eggs and all your meat and cheese favorites at 5685 143rd Avenue on the south side of Holland. What's our next contest?
0: It is going to be, this is a fun contest. Name that movie. I got to go find a movie clip and see if you can name the movie before anybody else. And again, what you're playing for is a couple tickets to go see Motley Crue at the Acrisure Amphitheater next week in Grand Rapids. Got a couple of lawn seats for you, and I will throw in a $20 Dairy Days gift certificate on this Ticket Window Tuesday. So hang on. 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
0: Tigers back in action after getting swept by the White Sox this past weekend. Let's put that in the rear view, shall we? And let's look ahead, see how they did as they took on the Pirates last night. 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
10: Hi, this is Dan Dickerson. Tigers take game one of a three-game series of the Pittsburgh Pirates with a kind of a wild 8-5 win over Pittsburgh. Tigers built up an 8-1 lead in this game by scoring two in the first, two in the second. Some wildness from the Pittsburgh bullpen allowed them to score three in the sixth inning to build an 8-1 lead. Lots of good at-bats early. RBI singles from McKinstry and Lee in this game. Torres with a single ahead of a McGonigal home run, his 13th of the year in the second. That made it 4-0 at the time. Wildness from the Pittsburgh bullpen. Bases loaded, walk to Hayu Lee. Scored a run in that 3-run sixth inning. 2-run single for Brett Callahan in his second major league start. Now has 4 RBIs and 6 major league at-bats. Tigers had the 8-1 lead. Framber Valdez was cruising through the first 5 innings of this game. He was one out away from going 6 innings and allowing just 1 unearned run. And then with a man on third and 2 outs, it was walk, walk, bases loaded, double. That runner eventually scored after he came out of the game. His final line, he ends up giving up 5 runs on 5 hits in 5 2/3. Big outs in this game recorded by Summers and Jensen at the back end. Drew Summers with a couple of men out in the seventh inning in a three-run game. Potential tying run at the plate, and the former Brandon Lau gets Lau on a ground ball. Flores on strikes, works a 1-2-3 eighth inning with two more strikeouts. Kenley Jansen works the ninth inning, 1-2-3 with two more strikeouts. Good night at the ballpark in Pittsburgh. Tigers win by a final score of 8-5. They improved to 61-64 with a win. Pittsburgh falls to 61-65 with a loss. Game two coming up on Tuesday night. Kidder Montero on the mound for the Tigers. Braxton Ashcraft on the mound for the Pirates. 6:40 start. We're on the air at 6:15 on the Detroit Tigers Radio Network.
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0: Time is 6:22. 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First caller that can name this movie is going to win those prizes. If you haven't won in the past 30 days, keep this in mind. The number is 616-396-0927. Can you name this movie? Let's go.
13: Good morning, Roz, my succulent little garden snail. And who would we be scaring today?
14: Wazowski, you didn't file your paperwork last night.
13: Oh, that darn paperwork. Wouldn't it be easier if it all just blew away?
14: Don't let it happen again.
13: Yes, well, I'll try to be less careless.
14: I'm watching you, Wazowski. Always watching.
0: Always watching. All right, can you name that movie? Love that movie. 616-396-0927. If you haven't won in the past 30 days, love to send you to go see Motley Crue next week in GR and set you up with a $20 Dairy Days gift certificate. Call me now. Good luck. In the meantime, just Kiss.

0: Wazowski, you didn't file your paperwork last night.
1: Oh, that darn paperwork. Wouldn't it be easier if it all just blew away?
0: Don't let it happen again.
1: Yes, well, I'll try to be less careless.
0: I'm watching you, Wazowski. Always watching.
2: Ah, great movie. That is from Monsters, Inc., of course. Monsters, Inc., name of the movie. That's playing name the movie here. And it didn't take long to get a correct caller. Congratulations, Carlos Arispe. He said he heard me last week when I was on vacation. I recorded that promo talking about that I'd be back giving away Motley Crue tickets. And he was waiting to pounce on that and win, and he did. Carlos, congratulations. You are going to see Motley Crue next week, Thursday, at Brochure Amphitheater in Grand Rapids. And as a bonus prize, throwing in a $20 Dairy Days gift certificate, all for naming that movie Monsters, Inc. before anybody else did. So, Carlos, have a great time at the show. Congratulations, sir.
3: With the latest from the Van Newsroom, I'm Gary Stevens. Gas prices continue to stay firmly above the $4 a gallon mark in Michigan, with AAA's daily canvassing showing an average of $4.23 as of dawn this morning. It's 16 cents above the national mean and a buck 11 more than at this time last year. Along the Lakeshore, Ottawa County's level of $4.20 is 2 cents more than Allegan County. President Trump says Iran should surrender. He made the comment to Fox News yesterday as the memorandum of understanding between Washington and Tehran was set to expire. The deal was reached in June and aimed to put a pause on fighting as well as reopening the Strait of Hormuz. In sports yesterday, the Tigers top Pittsburgh 8-5 and the Cubs outlasted the White Sox in 10 innings 7-5. This evening, the Tigers are at Pittsburgh. The White Sox face the Cubs at Wrigley Field and the Whitecaps visit South Bend. 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
2: Time is 6:30 straight down. Your Van Lakeshore forecast calling for lots of sunshine early on today. Not so much this afternoon, though. We can see some afternoon showers, probably late afternoon, with a high of 79. Rain likely overnight tonight will fall back into the mid-60s. Sunny, 78 tomorrow. And plenty of sunshine again on Thursday with highs again in the upper 70s. Not bad at all. Pretty decent weather. 68 right now in Saugatuck. It is 66 in Fenville. 68 in downtown Holland. Get that forecast anytime. Text STORM to 80373. And here's Bad Company.

Island and the Lake Shores, 92.7 The Van. I am Brent Allen, congratulating Carlos Arispe from Fenville. Picking up those Motley Crue tickets just a few minutes ago. He's going to see the show at the Acrisure Amphitheater. And Toto also going to be at Acrisure next week on Friday. I'll have tickets to go see Toto as our ticket window Tuesday continues. We'll give those away in the 8 o'clock hour. Next week, next hour, we'll give away 4 tickets for the West Michigan Whitecap. So hang on. You just might win coming up here shortly. Stick around. Speaking of Toto, here they are now. This is Africa.

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0: That's John Paul, George, and Ringo right there. 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Lake Shore's Wake Up Call, 6:45. Heading back to the early days of MTV, back when they played videos. Remember that? It's a special summer feature we are doing, the MTV Morning Flashback. It'll all end on Labor Day weekend. But right now, we're just basking in those old videos. And one coming up from a band that's really only hear about one of their songs anymore. The song Hold Me Now. I'm talking about the Thompson Twins. Seems like everybody's forgotten pretty much all of their other hits. And they had a bunch of them and a bunch of really interesting videos on MTV. We've got one of those coming up next. Hang on. Dr. Doctor is straight ahead on The Van.
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0: Here it comes, ready or not, it's your MTV Morning Flashback. This morning brought to you by the Side Pocket at Black River Billiards, corner of River and Douglas in Holland. Now serving lunch, open 7 days a week with nightly specials you're going to love. Think the Side Pocket today for lunch. And as I mentioned a few minutes ago, this is a band that had quite a few hits here in the States. One of these right here, found an old MTV classic video they played a lot on MTV, so let's check it out. It's the Thompson Twins.
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straight out of the MTV vault right there. Your MTV morning flashback. Thompson Twins. That's Dr. Doctor on the Lakeshore's Wake Up Call. 7 minutes away from 7 o'clock. No off-the-grid song as of yet, but I'll play it. I'll do it before 9. When I play that song you would never expect to hear on the van, I'll take the fifth caller, 396-0927. Get you registered for 4 nights in a Red Roof and a $50 gas card. So hang on, could happen anytime. Right now, though, here's the Jefferson Starship.

0: music continues from the Prime IV Hydration and Wellness of Holland Studios. 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
1: With the latest from the Van Newsroom, I'm Gary Stevens. Yesterday, the Allegan County Community Foundation announced the awarding of a $50,000 impact loan for supporting an 8-home development by Jubilee Ministries. 6 2-bedroom and 2 3-bedroom townhomes are slated off of West Fenville Street for households earning between 80 and 120% of the area median income. Michigan State University has tapped Western Michigan University Athletic Director Dan Bartholomew to replace Jay Batt, who left for the AD position at Kentucky this summer. Bartholomew is considered a master fundraiser. He helped the Broncos rake in nearly $22 million during the past school year. In sports yesterday, the Tigers topped Pittsburgh 8-5 and the Cubs outlasted the White Sox in 10 innings 7-5. This evening, the Tigers are at Pittsburgh. The White Sox face the Cubs at Wrigley Field and the Whitecaps visit South Bend. Get the latest news anytime at 92.7thevan.com.
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Time to check your Van Lake Shore forecast from 92.7thevan.com. We'll see partly sunny skies early on today, then the clouds thicken up. Here comes some afternoon showers, and it looks like a high today in the upper 70s once again. Rain likely overnight tonight, low 64. Back to sunshine tomorrow, upper 70s. Copy that on Thursday. Sunny, highs again in the upper 70s. Very nice August weather. Currently it is 67 in Saugatuck, also 67 in Douglas, 65 now in downtown Holland with Foreigner.

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Need a tow? 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Tim's Towing in Holland. And right now the cheapest gas is on the south side of Holland along the M40 corridor, the BP station right now, leading everybody with the lowest price, $3.94 a gallon. Speedway also off of Interchange and M40, they're at $3.99 a gallon right now. And the Exxon station, same location right there off of Lincoln Road there, south by M40, $4.02 a gallon right now. So those are your three lowest prices. Also, we have a $4.02 in Grand Haven at the Walmart store. But right now, the BP station, Cabell Drive and M40, south side of Holland at $3.94 is the lowest price at the pump along the West Michigan Lakeshore. Those low prices always brought to you by Tim's Towing in Holland. All right, stick around. About 6 minutes away for your chance to win a family four-pack of tickets for the West Michigan Whitecaps as our Ticket Window Tuesday continues right here. Right now, it's Van Halen.

0: It's Van Halen, When It's Love, on the Lake Shore's Wake Up Call, 92.7 The Van, today being brought to you by Holland Tire Center, 44 South Waverly Road in Holland. Holland Tire Center, the quality you expect for a price you don't. Holland Tire Center with us every Tuesday morning here on the Lake Shore's Wake Up Call. Today especially, though, it's good to have him along because it is a ticket window Tuesday. And I've got four tickets for a West Michigan Whitecaps game. They've got a long homestand on the way starting next week. We'd love to get you into one of those games. Four tickets for a Whitecaps game as well as a bonus prize. How about this? $20 gift card for Nature's Market in Holland. Sound pretty good? Hang on. We'll give it all away next as we play Guess the Title here on your Wake Up Call. Right now, though, it's your Money Matters Minute. 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
0: 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And we'll see if you can be the first one to guess the title and win these four tickets for a West Michigan Whitecaps game. Any home game, and there's, I think, about eight of them left in the season. Any home game for the Whitecaps yet this season, and also a $20 Nature's Market gift card if and only if you're the first caller with the right answer, 616-396-0927 on this Ticket Window Tuesday. It was 57 years ago today, back in 1969, the original Woodstock ended. Can you tell me which of these three artists has the title of being the final act to play at Woodstock? Which of these three was the final act at Woodstock? Was it Crosby, Stills, and Nash? Was it Jimi Hendrix? Or was it the Grateful Dead? Which of those three do you think? Grateful Dead, Crosby, Stills, and Nash, or Jimi Hendrix? Who's got the title of being the final act to play at Woodstock on this day back in 1969? Correct answer makes you a winner right now. If you're the first one through, 396-0927. Good luck.

Power of Love from Huey Lewis and the News on the Lakeshore's Wake Up Call, 92.7 The Band. Congratulating another happy customer. She was very happy, very, very happy. Teresa Emery from Fenville. She's my lunch lady down in Fenville. She's already working hard back at school. And Teresa, congratulations. Paid to have us on this morning. It sure did, because you were right. You guessed the title before anybody else. Which of these artists has the title of being the final performer at Woodstock? It was on this day back in 1969. He took the stage at 8 a.m. on a Monday morning after most of the weekend crowd had already left. His set list included Purple Haze, Foxy Lady, Voodoo Child, and, of course, the Star Spangled Banner, talking about the one and only Jimi Hendrix. Hendrix is the answer we were looking for, and Teresa knew that before anybody else, which means she is going to a West Michigan Whitecaps game. Congratulations. Any home game the rest of the season, you're going to be there. Congratulations, Teresa. And also a bonus prize, $20 Nature's Market gift card, all for guessing the title correctly. This guy holding that title is the final performer at Woodstock on this day in 1969. It's Jimi Hendrix on the Van, his Purple Haze.

0: The emergency order issued by the U.S. Department of Energy, which took effect yesterday, will keep the J.H. Campbell Power Plant in Port Sheldon Township open through mid-November. Consumers Energy had wanted to close the coal-fired facility in May of 2025 as part of complying with state green energy mandates. Life EMS is expanding its operations in Muskegon County. The expansion, which begins today, will allow for more ambulances to be available in the city of Norton Shores, Fruitport Township, Sullivan Township, and the city of Roosevelt. This comes after Life EMS recently expanded its services in Ottawa County. In sports yesterday, the Tigers topped Pittsburgh 8-5 and the Cubs outlasted the White Sox in 10 innings 7-5. This evening, the Tigers are at Pittsburgh, the White Sox face the Cubs at Wrigley Field, and the Whitecaps visit South Bend. For more details, visit our website, 927thevan.com.
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2: 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And talking about radiant, look at that sunshine coming down. Beautiful out there this morning. Clouds will thicken up, though, throughout the day, and even some showers arriving by dinner time with a high today of 79. Rain likely overnight tonight. That's good. We can use more of the liquid sunshine for sure. Rain likely tonight, 64 for a low. Sunny tomorrow, high in the upper 70s. Same kind of weather on Thursday. Nothing but sunshine with highs again in the upper 70s. Checking temps right now across the region. Sunny skies at all locations. It is 68 in Saugatuck, 61 in Granville, and 65 in downtown Holland. Get that forecast. Check the radar anytime at 927theband.com. 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

All right, a little bluegrass for you this morning. Yeah, we went off the grid with that for sure. And we got our fifth caller. Didn't take long at all. Randy Smendy from Holland. 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Randy, congratulations. You are now registered for four nights at a Red Roof. 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Could be yours coming up that first Monday of September when we draw the winner. 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They're at US 31 in James in Holland, Henry Street in Muskegon, and also online at cdxholland.com. Randy Smendy from Holland now thrown into the mix here. We'll see if he wins coming up on the first Monday in September. Randy, congratulations. Back on the grid now, though, with Thin Lizzy.

0: going to be a jailbreak. 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Well, she bought her lottery tickets, and on that ticket, she won $1 million. $1 million. She went down to her local lottery office, and they scanned it for her, and they said it was non-payable. So she threw it away, not realizing non-payable meant the amount was too large for them to pay out at that location. She threw the ticket away, and she's been trying to get her money ever since. We'll tell you what happened. You've got to be kidding me. Story of the morning is on the way next. Don't go anywhere.
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0: 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And yes, she won $1 million. Woman in Italy almost lost a lottery ticket worth over $1 million after she mistakenly threw the thing away. And apparently the ticket scanner at her local shop where she bought it said it was non-payable, so she assumed it was not a winner. She didn't realize it could also mean the prize is just too large to be redeemed at that shop, which was the case. So she threw the ticket away. Well, a family member recognized the numbers as the ones she always played and let her know that she had already thrown the ticket out with the trash, though. Unbelievable. She knew she had the winner, but the ticket was long gone in the garbage. Well, luckily, with the help of local garbage men, she searched through an entire truckload of garbage. It took her about 12 hours to go through all this garbage. But would you do that for $1 million? Well, she searched and searched the entire truckload, and after hours of work, she recovered that ticket. Winning ticket was found miraculously still in one piece, and she ended up redeeming it for her $1 million. I'd do the exact same thing, lady. I sure would. Persistence paid off. There you go. You've got to be kidding me. Story of the morning.

Holland in the Lakeshore is 92.7 The Van. I am Brent Allen. Genesis in the middle of recording an album back in 77, early 78, and Mike Rutherford of Genesis wrote the lyrics for this song. He wrote the whole thing in about 10 minutes. When he was done, he said, I cannot believe it was that easy. It became a big hit. Follow you, follow me. Here's Genesis.

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1: With the latest from the Van Newsroom, I'm Gary Stevens. Gas prices continue to stay firmly above the $4 a gallon mark in Michigan, with AAA's daily canvassing showing an average of $4.23 as of dawn this morning. It's 16 cents above the national mean and a $1.11 more than at this time last year. Along the Lakeshore, Ottawa County's level of $4.20 is 2 cents more than Allegan County. President Trump says Iran should surrender. He made the comment to Fox News yesterday as the memorandum of understanding between Washington and Tehran was set to expire. The deal was reached in June and aimed to put a pause on fighting as well as reopening the Strait of Hormuz. In sports yesterday, the Tigers top Pittsburgh 8-5 and the Cubs outlasted the White Sox in 10 innings 7-5. This evening, the Tigers are at Pittsburgh. The White Sox face the Cubs at Wrigley Field and the Whitecaps visit South Bend. 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
3: It is 8 o'clock straight up. Your Van Lake Shore forecast calling for plenty of sunshine early on today. Clouds will thicken up though this afternoon. Could see some showers by around dinner time. The high today of 79. Rain likely overnight tonight, low 64. Sunny tomorrow, again, upper 70s. And look for sunshine on Thursday. Another beautiful August day with highs again in the upper 70s. All in all, very, very nice weather as we head into the latter half of the month. 68 right now in Saugatuck. It is 61 in Hudsonville, 65 in downtown Holland, and sunny skies at all locations reported right now. Get that forecast anytime. Check the radar as well at 92.7thevan.com. 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
4: All right. You guys feel funky tonight? It's an old Memphis song. Old Memphis song.

Men at Work Down Under on Lakeshore's Wake Up Call, 92.7 The Van. Had a van listener call in a few minutes ago. They said they were just waking up. Really? Really? Some people sleep till this time? Must be nice. She said she was just waking up. Wanted to know if she missed the Off the Grid song. Yes, you did. Yes, you did. That's all right. I'll play another one coming up tomorrow morning. Try to get you registered for 4 nights at a Red Roof and a $50 gas castle. We'll do it again tomorrow. I'll go back to sleep, all right? AC/DC now.

0: Two princes right there. 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
2: Who?
3: I don't know. I have no clue when it comes to fashion. I don't read men's fashion magazines. I can't. Just because male models. I just can't stand male models. And you notice, especially with male models, the more expensive the clothing they're wearing, the sadder they are. Like, if you get, like, the high-end magazines like GQ or Details, it'll be some dude decked out in Gucci looking like his dog just died. Just all, like, just depressed. It's like, cheer up, dude. Right now you're getting paid to wear $2,000 worth of clothing that I'm pretty sure you get to keep. What's with the frowns? You open up a JCPenney's catalog, those people are having the time of their lives. They're all laughing hysterically, high-fiving by the dock. Like, they should be the depressed ones. They're wearing $8 slacks. And you know they don't get to keep that.
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8: This is Mike Avery with another Outdoor Magazine Minute. Veteran sturgeon angler Jim Felgenauer says you can catch fish any time of day, but you can increase your odds.
9: Primarily a nighttime fishery. Most of us work during the day. The North Channel is a very busy area for boat traffic. And that can be a little tough sometimes. The boat traffic tends to settle down at night.
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It is the Doobies on 92.7 The Van, Lakeshore's Wake Up Call. I am Brent Allen. New poll out this morning asking Americans, thinking about the past week, how many hours of sleep have you had per night on average? This is pretty interesting. Number one answer, 7 hours was the number one answer, 16.1% of the vote. 8 hours was the second answer. 5 hours was the third. And 5% of Americans say they have not slept at all in the past week. Are you kidding me? 5% no sleep in the past week. Wow, new poll out this morning. Which category do you fall into? Keep the music rolling as we head toward our next contest at 8:45. It's the Hooters.

0: with the latest from the Van Newsroom. I'm Gary Stevens. Yesterday, the Allegan County Community Foundation announced the awarding of a $50,000 impact loan for supporting an 8-home development by Jubilee Ministries. 6 2-bedroom and 2 3-bedroom townhomes are slated off of West Fenville Street for households earning between 80 and 120% of the area median income. Michigan State University has tapped Western Michigan University Athletic Director Dan Bartholomew to replace Jay Batt, who left for the AD position at Kentucky this summer. Bartholomew is considered a master fundraiser. He helped the Broncos rake in nearly $22 million during the past school year. In sports yesterday, the Tigers topped Pittsburgh 8-5 and the Cubs outlasted the White Sox in 10 innings 7-5. This evening, the Tigers are at Pittsburgh. The White Sox face the Cubs at Wrigley Field and the Whitecaps visit South Bend. Get the latest news anytime at 92.7thevan.com.
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Pretty darn nice. 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And at 8:30, back to the music, it's the Alan Parsons Project.

That's Billy Squire on 92.7 The Van, Lake Shore's Wake Up Call. You know those little mini libraries that are popping up all over the place? They've been around for several years now. Well, now there's mini blockbusters popping up. Yes, little mini blockbusters where you can get DVDs, Blu-rays, VHS. I'll tell you more about this coming up in a few minutes. And those Tono tickets up for grabs, too. About 10 minutes away right here, 92.7 The Van.

0: It's My Life. Billy Joel on the Lake Shore's Wake Up Call, 92.7 The Van. 8:44 is the time. You know those little free libraries that pop up in neighborhoods? You see those more and more, often filled with all kinds of various books. Well, this is an interesting new spin on that. There are free blockbusters popping up now, complete with blue and yellow design. It's like the old blockbuster sign used to be. Well, that are meant to hold physical media to share, like DVDs, Blu-rays, VHS. First one was made a few years ago by a former Blockbuster employee and VHS collector out in California. It was just an old LA Times newspaper dispenser that was painted with Blockbuster logos and art. Well, now those are catching on. There's dozens across the USA. There's even a website where you can start one of your own. It costs $420 for them to send you a pre-painted newspaper dispenser. And those are not necessary, though. They say you can make your own if you want, out of anything you want. The website even has stencils to help you out. If you do end up opening your own free Blockbuster location, let them know, though. They'll add the address to their shared map that shows you where they are all over the country. It'd be interesting to see if any of those pop up here along the West Michigan Lakeshore.
1: It's time to spin the Earl's Meats Wheel of Contests. You'll find Hamilton eggs and all your meat and cheese needs at Earl's Meats, 5685 143rd Avenue on the south side of Holland. Let's see where that wheel stopped.
0: No, we don't wait around. The wheel just keeps on going, doesn't it? And this time it stops on Spy the Lie. All right, fun contest. I'm going to give you four different things that happen on this day in history. One of them will be a lie. Three will be not a lie, but one will be a lie. So see if you can spy the lie. Give you a chance to grab a couple tickets to go see Toto, Christopher Cross, and the Romantics, all coming to the Acrisure Amphitheater in GR a week from this Friday. That'll be the 28th of August. And we'll throw in a Googs $20 gift certificate, Googs Pub and Grub. So hang on. Spy the Lie is up next.
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All right, here we go. Time to play Spy the Lie and try to make you our final winner on this Tuesday morning, this Ticket Window Tuesday. This time around, tickets for Toto, Christopher Cross, and the Romantics all coming to the Acrisure Amphitheater in GR next week, Friday. A couple of lawn seats and also a Googs Pub and Grub $20 gift certificate. If you haven't won in the past 30 days, you're welcome to call in 616-396-0927. See if you can spy the lie. Four things I'm going to tell you about here. Three are true. One is a lie. Tell me which one's the lie. If you're the first caller to do that, you're walking away a winner. All right. So all these things happen on this day. Back in 1920 on this day, Tennessee became the 36th state to ratify the 19th Amendment, which guaranteed the right of all American women to vote. On this day in 1962, Ringo Starr said goodbye to Rory Storm's Hurricanes and signed on with the Beatles to become their drummer. Also on this day in 1992, Nirvana's Kurt Cobain and Hole's Courtney Love became parents to their third child. And finally on this day in 1992, Boston Celtics superstar Larry Bird announcing his retirement in his 13 seasons. He was MVP three times, played in 12 All-Star games, and hit double figures in points, rebounds, and assists. Can you tell me which of those is the lie? Can you spy the lie? Right now, we'll take the first correct caller at 616-396-0927. Try to send you to the Toto concert. Toto, Christopher Cross, and the Romantics, along with a Googs $20 gift certificate, all could be yours. Call me now. Good luck. In the meantime, here's Night Ranger.

Oh, we're rocking now, aren't we? Night Ranger, Don't Tell Me You Love Me on the Lake Shores Wake Up Call, 92.7 The Van. Wait till you hear the next song. You think that one's rocking? Wait till you hear the next one. All right. Let me tell you this. Today's show being brought to you by Holland Tire Center, 44 South Waverly Road in Holland. Holland Tire Center, the quality you expect for a price you don't. Holland Tire Center with us every Tuesday morning here on your Wake Up Call. And look at this. We got a winner for Spy the Lie. Here's the four things I gave you once again. Back on this day in 1920, Tennessee became the 36th state to ratify the 19th Amendment, which guaranteed the right of all American women to vote. Also this day, Ringo Starr said goodbye to Rory. Rory Storm's Hurricanes and signed on with the Beatles. In 1992, Nirvana's Kurt Cobain and Courtney Love became parents to their third child. And in 1992 on this date, Boston Celtics superstar Larry Bird announcing his retirement. In his 13 seasons, he was MVP three times. He was in 12 All-Star games and hit double figures in points, rebounds, and assists 69 times. The lie was the Kurt Cobain and Courtney Love bit there about their third child. It was their first child that was born on this day back in 1992. A little angel, little girl. So that was the lie we're looking for right there, the one about Nirvana. And our winner, congratulations, Chris Essenberg. Chris is from Holland. Chris is now going to the Toto Show next week Friday in Grand Rapids. He's got a couple of lawn seats. Chris, congratulations. And also, you get a Googs Pub and Grub $20 gift certificate. So, yeah, nice prize package here. Chris Essenberg from Holland, our final winner this morning here on the Lake Shores Wake Up Call. Good job, sir. More tickets to give away tomorrow and some other stuff as well, including more free food. So make sure you're waking up with me tomorrow morning. Right now, though, we're going to kick off your workday with Main Street Flooring and Interiors. 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Have a good day, everybody. Be safe. Let's meet up again right here tomorrow morning.

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12: Here's the updated forecast from 92.7thevan.com. Chance for storms today. Otherwise, cloudy skies expected. Highs level off around 80. Chance of thunderstorms tonight. Lows level off around 65. Mainly cloudy skies expected. Daytime highs approaching 78. Tomorrow, mainly clear skies. Upper 70s Thursday and Friday. I'm meteorologist Jennifer Wojcicki. Right now, 72.
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0: Hey, it's Marty. Thank you so much for having us on with Toto.

0: And it's Howard Jones. So family car trips, it can be challenging. So a little tip for you, make more pit stops, right? A lot of people just like to try to get to their destination, only stop when someone's got to go to the bathroom or we need gas, right? Now, take your time. Spread it out a little bit. It's going to be a lot less stressful.
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0: Blind Melon, No Rain. So I'm going to end with this. Privacy barriers, they sure do break down once you move in with your significant other, eh? 63% of couples, eventually we use the toilet with the door wide open. 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
2: Here's the updated forecast from 92.7thevan.com. Chance of thunderstorms today. Otherwise, cloudy skies expected. Daytime highs approaching 80. Mainly cloudy skies expected tonight. Chance of thunderstorms. Lows level off around 65. Daytime highs approaching 78. Tomorrow, mainly clear skies. Upper 70s Thursday and Friday. I'm meteorologist Derek Height. Right now, it's 73 degrees.
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0: In the air tonight, Phil Collins. Talk about nostalgia. 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
2: I scream. You scream. 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
14: Here's the updated forecast from 92.7thevan.com. Chance of thunderstorms today. Otherwise cloudy. Daytime highs approaching 80. Mainly cloudy skies tonight. Chance of thunderstorms. Lows dip down to about 65. Daytime highs approaching 78 tomorrow. Upper 70s Thursday and Friday. A peek at the extended shows, 77 Saturday, 75 Sunday, and 77 on Monday. I'm meteorologist Paul Trombley. Currently, it's 75 degrees.
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0: Journey and Center, my love, on a Tuesday. The drawing for the Mega is tonight. That jackpot pretty big, bigger than the Powerball right now. It's at $100 million. The cash option for that, $42.8 million. You could send her a whole lot of things with that. God damn it.
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0: Deep Blue Something with Breakfast at Tiffany's. It's Mackenzie. You ready for Halloween? 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Hopefully Santa's listening because there's an NBA Finals rematch happening on Christmas Day. Be nice to get these in the stocking. 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
2: Here's the updated forecast from 92.7thevan.com. Chance for storms this afternoon. Otherwise, cloudy skies with a few peaks of sun. Daytime highs approaching 80. Mainly cloudy skies expected again. Tonight, chance of thunderstorms. Lows level off around 65. Mainly clear. Tomorrow, highs level off around 78. Upper 70s Thursday and Friday. I'm meteorologist Jennifer Fujitsky. Currently 75.
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0: Texas Midnight Runners, come on, Arlene and Pat Benatar with Invincible on this Tuesday. 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
10: Here's the updated forecast from 92.7thevan.com. Chance of thunderstorms this afternoon. Otherwise, cloudy skies with a few peaks of sun. High temperatures reach up to 80. Mainly cloudy skies expected tonight. Chance of thunderstorms. Lows dip down to about 65. 78 tomorrow. Mainly sunny skies. Upper 70s Thursday and Friday. I'm meteorologist Derek Height. Right now, 75.
0: 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Crank us up, 92.7, the band. It's Mackenzie with the Piano Man, Billy Joel, and it's still rock and roll to me.

0: Love that song from the Talking Heads, and she was off of Little Creatures. The music video is so cool. It's a story about a woman who has the power to levitate above the ground and to check out all her neighbors from a bird's eye view. And the guy who's writing the song is in love with her and kind of wishes she would just be normal, more normal, and like come on back down to the ground.
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0: Frank kept rolling, and Aerosmith, who released Permanent Vacation today back in 1987. Their first album, Post Sobriety. It's a great album. It's got Dude Looks Like a Lady on it, Angel. It propels a remarkable comeback for the band, who have been spending the last 10 years battling drug addiction.
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2: Here's the updated forecast from 92.7thevan.com. Chance of thunderstorms this afternoon. Otherwise, cloudy skies expected. Daytime highs approaching 80. Mainly cloudy skies expected tonight. Chance for storms, 65. High of 78 tomorrow. Lots of sunshine. Upper 70s Thursday and Friday. A peek at the extended shows, 77 Saturday, 75 Sunday, and 77 on Monday. I'm meteorologist Paul Trombley. Right now, it's 73 degrees.
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great Tuesday so far. It's Mackenzie with Steely Dan and Do It Again. Saw these guys with the Eagles. Steely Dan, sadly, minus Walter Becker.

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0: They're on the North American leg of the tour right now. Guns N' Roses covering Dylan, Knocking on Heaven's Door. Well, Axl's done some shocking things. Howie Mandel, though, making a shocking marriage confession during a podcast. His wife, I'm sure, was shocked. 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
17: Here's the updated forecast from 92.7 TheVan.com. Chance of thunderstorms this afternoon. Otherwise, cloudy skies expected. Daytime highs approaching 80. Mainly cloudy skies expected. Tonight, chance of thunderstorms. Lows dip down to about 65. Mainly clear skies. Tomorrow, high temperatures reach up to 78. Upper 70s Thursday and Friday. I'm meteorologist Jennifer Wojcicki. Currently, it's 75 degrees.
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0: People are people in Depeche Mode. Yesterday, back in 95, Dave Gahan, lead singer with the band, attempts to take his own life. A year later, he nearly dies from a drug overdose, which also gets him arrested for drug possession, forced to take drug tests to avoid prison time. He abides going to a recovery center and eventually kicking his habit. In May, he turns 64.
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0: Jerry Rafferty and Baker Street. It's Mackenzie. How much alone time do you get? The average adult has just 9.5 hours a month for uninterrupted alone time. Researchers say that people who do not get their solitude report higher stress, depression, and lower life satisfaction. Oh, I love my alone time.
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2: Here's the updated forecast from 92.7thevan.com. Chance of thunderstorms this afternoon. Otherwise, cloudy skies expected. Daytime highs approaching 80. Mainly cloudy skies expected tonight. Chance of thunderstorms. Lows dip down to about 65. High temperatures reach up to 78. Tomorrow, mainly clear skies. Upper 70s Thursday and Friday. I'm meteorologist Derek Height. Currently 75.
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0: Who can it be now? Men at work wrapping up his set. So the Diamondbacks placed their all-star second baseman, Ketel Marte, on the restricted list. Heard about this yesterday. He failed to report to the ballpark, apparently. Some personal matter. Not sure what's going on, but a restricted list allows a team to temporarily remove a player from the roster to make room for another active player without waiving or DFAing them. And players are generally not paid by the team while on that list. It's McKenzie. The 2026 NFL season is almost here. Experience the thrill of game day when you purchase tickets through the NFL's trusted and verified ticket partners. 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
14: Here's the updated forecast from 92.7 TheVan.com. Chance of thunderstorms this afternoon. Otherwise, cloudy skies expected. Daytime highs approaching 80. Mainly cloudy skies expected tonight. Chance for storms, 65. High of 78 tomorrow. Lots of sunshine. Upper 70s Thursday and Friday. A peek at the extended shows, 77 Saturday, 75 Sunday, and 77 on Monday. I'm meteorologist Paul Trombley. Right now, 76.
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0: It's a matter of trust. Billy Joel, also Black Magic Woman, Santana. Carlos having a birthday last month. Carlos Santana, born and raised in Mexico, where he developed his musical background. He rose to fame in the late 60s, early 70s in the U.S. with Santana. He's just magical to watch. Carlos turning 79 July 20th.
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0: I don't want to miss the thing, Power Ballad from Aerosmith, who released Permanent Vacation today back in 87, their comeback album. It's so good. I bought it. Permanent Vacation, their first album post-sobriety. Dude looks like a lady, Angel. It propels a remarkable comeback for the band, who have spent the last 10 years battling drug addiction.
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2: Here's the updated forecast from 92.7thevan.com. Chance of thunderstorms this afternoon. Otherwise, cloudy skies expected. Daytime highs approaching 80. Mainly cloudy skies expected. Tonight, chance of thunderstorms. Lows dip down to about 65. Mainly clear skies. Tomorrow, high temperatures reach up to 78. Upper 70s Thursday and Friday. I'm meteorologist Jennifer Wojcicki. Right now, it's 76 degrees.
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WYVN, Saugatuck, Holland.

I woke last night to the sound of thunder. How far off, I sat and wondered. Started humming a song from 1962. Ain't it funny how the night moves? 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

0: AC/DC wrap-up set. You shook me all night long. Seeger with Nat Moves, and I'll Be There for You. Bon Jovi, it's the 40th anniversary of Slippery When Wet. I bought this one, third album by the band. Such a phenomenon on so many different levels. 40 years ago, released 1986. Living on a Prayer, You Give Love a Bad Name. Of course, Wanted Dead or Alive. It's John and Richie in the studio talking about the making of this big album, Slippery When Wet. Check it out in the studio.net. 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
11: Here's the updated forecast from 92.7thevan.com. Cloudy skies expected this afternoon with a chance of thunderstorms. Daytime highs approaching 80. Chance for storms tonight. Lows dip down to about 65. Mainly cloudy skies expected. Daytime highs approaching 78. Tomorrow, mainly sunny skies. Upper 70s Thursday and Friday. I'm meteorologist Derek Height. Right now, it's 79 degrees.
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0: Rocking Into the Night 38 special and Heartbreaker from Pat Benatar, who's out on the road with Brian Adams. They did a show on the 15th in Detroit, and Brian invited Pat and her hubby Neil to come out and jam. They knocked out a version of Stevie Wonder's Superstition together. 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
1: 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Ian Dench, the guitarist and primary songwriter, said that the melody of the song came into his head as he was riding his bike while thinking of a recent girlfriend who had dumped him. It's Mackenzie. I'm out. 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
3: Here's the updated forecast from 92.7thevan.com. Cloudy skies this afternoon with a chance for storms. High of 81. Mainly cloudy tonight. Chance for storms, 65. Daytime highs approaching 78 tomorrow. Mainly clear skies. Upper 70s Thursday and Friday. Taking a look at the extended forecast, 77 Saturday, 75 Sunday, and 77 on Monday. I'm meteorologist Paul Trombley. Right now, 81.
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the cars and just what I needed, Dan here. And in a few minutes, we'll hear a song from a musician who had an unexpected treat for concert goers over the weekend. But right now, it's Cyndi Lauper, Time After Time.

0: Brian Adams with Run to You. And Brian Adams has been on tour with Pat Benatar and Neil Giraldo, two Hall of Fame spouses. So they've been touring together, and obviously that means a lot of hits on stage for the concert goers. But for the first time over the weekend, they actually appeared on stage together. So Brian Adams brought out Pat Benatar and Neil Giraldo to do a cover of Stevie Wonder's Superstition together. So something they had not done previously on this tour. A little treat for the concert goers a few nights back. 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
14: Here's the updated forecast from 92.7thevan.com. Chance for storms this afternoon. Otherwise, cloudy skies expected. High temperatures reach up to 80. Mainly cloudy skies expected. Tonight, chance of thunderstorms. Lows sit down to about 65. Lots of sunshine. Tomorrow, daytime highs approaching 78. Upper 70s Thursday and Friday. I'm meteorologist Jennifer Wojcicki. Right now, it's 77 degrees.
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0: Dan here. I hope your Tuesday is going well. Right now, we have Talking Heads with Burning Down the

0: Howard Jones and Things Can Only Get Better. You know, sometimes for movies, you don't want them to be better. So a movie in China called Niu Lei, and I have no idea if I'm pronouncing that right, but apparently it's so bad that people are now flocking to go see the movie. So I guess it has an incoherent storyline about a cow in a dream and very clunky animation, and this movie's now pulling in millions of dollars. It's so bad people are enjoying it. So maybe I should consider a career as a filmmaker. Not because I would be good, but I mean, if people are looking for an incoherent and bad movie, I'm your man. We'll make millions.
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0: Rod Stewart with Tonight's the Night. And Rod Stewart's a guy who a few days back canceled his remaining tour dates for this year after a coronary stent procedure, so a heart procedure. And according to a representative of Rod's, doctors are pleased with his recovery, but they said he needs at least a month of rest. He's told to take it easy a bit. And for Rod Stewart, that probably means not performing, but also slowing down a bit on the lifestyle. He's a guy who's known to have never really calmed down on the partying and the drinking and everything. He didn't get to a point where he's like, all right, I'm done with all that. He's still known to enjoy a good time. So maybe he needs to relax for a while here.
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2: Here's the updated forecast from 92.7thevan.com. Highs around 80 this afternoon under overcast skies. Mainly cloudy skies tonight. Chance of thunderstorms. Lows dip down to about 65. Tomorrow, highs level off around 78. Ample sunshine expected Thursday. Clouds on the increase by Friday. Highs in the upper 70s. I'm meteorologist Derek Height. Currently 77.
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Ace South Haven and West Olive. 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

0: Duran Duran with Ordinary World, a band that might have broken up pretty early in their run if not for Mick Jagger of the Rolling Stones. So Nick Rhodes told this story of Duran Duran, where in 1985 the band was splintering into two. They had some guys working on a project called Arcadia, the other guys on Power Station. And according to Nick Rhodes, Mick Jagger told him, you know, you really do need to stick together. That's your future, referring to Duran Duran. And they did, and I think it worked out. They went into the Hall of Fame. 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
18: Here's the updated forecast from 92.7, thevan.com. Cloudy skies this afternoon with daytime highs approaching 80. Mainly cloudy skies expected tonight. Chance of thunderstorms. Lows level off around 65. Daytime highs approaching 78 tomorrow. Sunshine mixed with clouds at times. Sunny skies Thursday. Clouds on the increase by Friday. Highs in the upper 70s. I'm meteorologist Paul Trombley. Currently, it's 75 degrees.
19: My name is Ken from Pullman, and I'm rocking the van.
0: Hey, it's Dan. Hope your Tuesday's going great so far. Right now, it's Billy Joel with You May Be Right.

0: The Beach Boys with Kokomo. Movie theaters are having a good summer. They're 5.7% ahead of the summer of 2019 at the box office, so they're now ahead of the pre-pandemic levels. And yeah, the pandemic era, that messed up everything for a couple years, so you can throw a few of those years out. But I think movie theaters have been slow to recover, partially because the movies that have been coming out haven't been all that appealing. I think the takeaway from this year at movie theaters is if Hollywood puts out movies people want to go to, people will go to the movies. I think it's that simple of an equation.
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0: The Doobie Brothers with the Keeps You Running. And what's your favorite kind of pasta? Americans were asked that question, and the top answer was spaghetti, followed by penne and fettuccine. So my favorites didn't make the list. My favorites are rigatoni and linguine, and I think that's because that's what my Italian grandmother used. She would use rigatoni as her go-to daily driver sort of pasta for the gravy, the meat sauce. It would be rigatoni, and then if she was doing something with seafood or something like that, she'd use linguine. So we didn't eat a ton of spaghetti, even though we were very Italian-American.
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2: Here's the updated forecast from 92.7thevan.com. Chance of thunderstorms tonight. Otherwise, mainly cloudy skies expected. Lows level off around 65. Daytime highs approaching 78. Tomorrow, sunshine mixed with clouds at times. Tomorrow night, lows around 56. Clear skies Thursday. Clouds on the increase by Friday. Highs in the upper 70s. I'm meteorologist Jennifer Wojcicki. Currently, it's 75 degrees.
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big disgrace, waving your banner all over the place. We're

Queen with We Will Rock You and We Are the Champions. Dan here. And what constitutes a classic car appears to have changed. I want to tell you about that in a few minutes. Right now, it's Glenn Frey. The heat is on.

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0: Tom Petty with Refugee. And here's something that will make some of us feel very old. 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
19: Lows dip down to about 65 tonight under mainly cloudy skies with a chance for storms. Sunshine mixed with clouds at times tomorrow. High temperatures reach up to 78. Lows dip down to about 56 tomorrow night. Clear skies Thursday. Clouds on the increase by Friday. Highs in the upper 70s. I'm meteorologist Derek Height. Currently, it's 77 degrees.
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0: Hey, it's Dan. Hope you're having a great Tuesday so far. Right now, it's Fleetwood Mac with Little Lies.

0: Whitesnaking Is This Love? And if you have an iPhone, you may want to update it. Apple put out a security update just this week. I always do those as soon as possible because I'm very paranoid about getting hacked. And I have no idea why, because I don't think I've ever really been hacked. And believe me, I am not a high-value target. I don't think anybody's really going after me, but just the idea of getting hacked, I don't like. Eventually, I'm going to throw out my cell phone and go back to a rotary just so I don't have to think about it.
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0: The Black Crowes with Hard to Handle. And original Black Crowes drummer Steve Gorman turned 61 yesterday. Born August 17th, 1965. He also has a status as sort of the Black Crowes biographer, because he has his own memoir, Hard to Handle, The Life and Death of the Black Crowes, which came out a few years back. Spends most of his time these days doing radio, Steve Gorman, but hopefully he had a happy birthday.
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2: Here's the updated forecast from 92.7, TheVan.com. Chance for storms tonight. Otherwise, mainly cloudy skies expected. Lows dip down to about 65. Daytime highs approaching 78 tomorrow. Sunshine mixed with clouds at times. Lows dip down to about 56 tomorrow night. Mainly clear skies. Ample sunshine expected Thursday. Clouds on the increase by Friday. Highs in the upper 70s. I'm meteorologist Paul Trombley. Currently 77.
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Asia with Heat of the Moment. Dan here. And we learned something new about the last installment of a huge movie franchise. I'll tell you about that in a few minutes. Right now, it's Bruce Springsteen with Born to Run.

0: The Police with Every Breath You Take. And Fast Forever, the last Fast and Furious movie, is going to begin filming in December, according to Vin Diesel. The 11th film in the franchise, which is insane. I watched the first one not too long ago. It's good. It's like a B-minus movie about some street racing thieves. It's fine, but I don't think anybody thought that would be a franchise that would last for like three decades. When they were making that movie, I guarantee you Vin Diesel was not thinking to himself, I'm still going to be playing Dom Toretto in a quarter century. 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
12: Here's the updated forecast from 92.7thevan.com. Chance of thunderstorms tonight. Otherwise, mainly cloudy skies expected. Lows level off around 65. Daytime highs approaching 78. Tomorrow, sunshine mixed with clouds at times. Tomorrow night, lows around 56. Clear skies Thursday, clouds on the increase by Friday, highs in the upper 70s. I'm meteorologist Jennifer Vujicki. Right now, 76.
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0: Dan here, and in a few minutes, I want to tell you about a sports investment that really paid off for one family. I'll tell you about that in a few, but right now it's Eurythmics and Sweet Dreams.

0: Poison with every rose has its thorn, and a famous family no longer owns the Lakers. So you probably saw that the Lakers are being sold this week, and that included the Buss family selling their remaining stake in the team. So they were owned by Jerry Buss beginning in 1979. Dr. Jerry Buss bought the team. You know how much he paid for the Lakers, the Kings, and the Forum in 1979? $67.5 million. And I would say that worked out because the team sold for $12.5 billion this week. The other crazy number like that is George Steinbrenner bought the Yankees for like $8.8 million in the 70s. And now the team's worth like $8.8 billion.
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5: Here we are again, Michigan. 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

0: Bon Jovi with It's My Life, and they had a huge milestone in life 40 years ago today. So the Bon Jovi album Slippery When Wet came out August 18th, 1986, 40 years ago to the day. And that's the album that turned Bon Jovi into superstars. They had three huge hits off that as singles. And, you know, before that, they had some albums. They were doing all right for themselves, but Slippery When Wet 40 years ago today is when they became mega stars, and they're still mega stars here four decades later.
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3: Lows dip down to about 65 tonight under mainly cloudy skies with a chance for storms. Sunshine mixed with clouds at times. Tomorrow, high temperatures reach up to 78. Lows dip down to about 56 tomorrow night. Clear skies Thursday. Clouds on the increase by Friday. Highs in the upper 70s. I'm meteorologist Derek Height. Currently 77.
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1: I want you to want me.

Cheap Trick and I Want You to Want Me, Dan here. And we may have to change how we think about screen time. I'll tell you about that in a few minutes. Right now, it's John Mellencamp with Cherry Bomb.

0: just travel. Mr. Mister with Curie. Dan here, and maybe screen time isn't so bad. An 8-year Finnish study found that children who spend more time on screens tended to show better cognitive processing as teenagers. 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You'll have parents yelling at their kid, Billy, the fresh air is going to be there all the time. 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
15: Here's the updated forecast from 92.7thevan.com. Chance for storms tonight. Otherwise, mainly cloudy skies expected. Lows dip down to about 65. Daytime highs approaching 78. Tomorrow, sunshine mixed with clouds at times. Lows dip down to about 56. Tomorrow night, mainly clear skies. Ample sunshine expected Thursday. Clouds on the increase by Friday. Highs in the upper 70s. I'm meteorologist Paul Trombley. Right now, it's 77 degrees.
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0: Dan here. And what do Americans not like about snack foods these days? I'll tell you the answer in a few minutes. Right now, it's Hall & Oates, and you make my dreams.

0: Billy Joel and Don't Ask Me Why. Most Americans now believe snack foods have too many ingredients, especially Gen Z and millennial. People are of that opinion. Yeah, there's some ingredients I don't understand. Like when they put a bunch of food coloring in chips, for instance. I don't really understand that because I've never once taken a bite of a chip and thought to myself, oh, gross. It isn't red enough.
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0: Eagles with Witchy Woman. Dan here, and I got to get home and go to sleep. I stayed up too late last night watching Battlestar Galactica, which I guess I'm admitting now. I don't usually enjoy that type of thing, the space and the sci-fi, but I was watching that show years ago because I was hanging out with somebody who watched the show, and I sort of got looped into it. It's a really good show. Although I was embarrassed about it the first time I was watching. People would ask me if I was watching anything, and I'd say, nothing? What, are you a cop? I don't know what I was watching. Maybe I was just watching adult movies all night. You don't know. Certainly wasn't Battlestar Galactica.
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2: Here's the updated forecast from 92.7thevan.com. Chance for storms tonight. Otherwise, mainly cloudy skies expected. Lows level off around 65. Daytime highs approaching 78. Tomorrow, sunshine mixed with clouds at times. Lows level off around 56. Tomorrow night, mainly clear skies. Upper 70s Thursday and Friday with a slight chance for storms Friday. I'm meteorologist Jennifer Fujitsky. Right now, it's 75 degrees.
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0: And finally, love stinks. 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